You had the cards, I must admit. 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The awful truth is awful sad, I must admit.

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3: A candy-colored clown they call the Sandman tiptoes to my room every night. Just to sprinkle stardust.

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And you know what I'm talking about. Just let me know if you wanna go to that home out on the range. They got a lot of nice girls.